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It's the 80s at 8. Do you remember back in the 80s when this Phil Collins song came out and everybody was like, what the hell does Sussudio mean? According to Phil, it doesn't mean a damn thing. It's just a word, a made-up word. It's okay because it works for the song. It's the 80s at 8. It's 99.9 The Hawk.

0: John Bon Jovi, in an interview recently, said he wants to perform until he's 90. I wonder how his vocal cords feel about that. Coming back with Eddie Money in minutes here. It's 99.9 The Hawk, the 80s at 8.
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That's Duran Duran from 1982, the 80s at 8. 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You remember the video from MTV, right? 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It hadn't initially been one. 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

0: How fast can you solve a Rubik's Cube? In 1981, the craze started, and you were trying desperately to figure it out. The same time Pat Benatar had that track on the radio, Fire and Ice, you may have been listening to that song as you tried to scramble and figure out that Rubik's Cube. We got a couple of more 80s on the way. Kenny Loggins gets us back into it next. 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

That song from Kenny Loggins featured on the soundtrack to a popular 80s movie, Top Gun. This song from Glenn Frey featured on the soundtrack to a popular 80s TV show, one that really defined that decade. Talking about Miami Vice, it was on the 16th episode of Miami Vice of the same name. Glenn Frey actually played an airplane pilot in that episode. Smuggler's Blues on 99.9 The Hawk.

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Alice in Chains played this 1994 song from Jar of Flies, that EP, as part of their appearance on MTV Unplugged 2 years later, 1996. 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

Listen to this description from Cashbox's Dana Darzan. It's almost like a backhanded compliment to Sheryl Crow's 1996 track. If it makes you happy. An appropriately plain anthemic song with a universally appealing hook. Can it get more boring and clinical than that? I think it's a great tune. It's your 90s fix.

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You know, I'd be remiss if I didn't mention, because I've been talking about it all week, tonight, Reacher on Amazon Prime, kicking off season 4. Now, here's the thing. I don't remember if it dropped at midnight and it's going to be there when I get home, or it dropped at 9, in which case it'll still be there when I get home. I hate the whole making us wait until 9 p.m. thing. It's streaming. Give it to us at midnight. Either way, I'm pumped. If you've seen it, don't text me, call me, or say anything about it until I have a chance to see it. Here's Pink Floyd now. 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

0: Three Dog Night returns to the State Theater in Easton on Sunday, September 27th. 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
1: I want you to want me.

They beat the Scranton Wilkes-Barre Rail Riders last night 5-4 on a tail wagon Tuesday. It's Tacos and Tall Boys tonight as the Iron Pigs back at Coca-Cola Park at 6:45. By the way, did you know the Rail Riders were going to be changing their nickname? They're dropping the whole Rail Riders thing. It's probably because they don't have something cool like Iron Pig. What are they going to do, like Steel Cats or something? Blind Melon, No Rain Now. 99.9 The Hawk.

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I believe Detroit is hosting out at Ford Field, but at least we have a whole lot more games than the one we had last week with two teams nobody cares about. Apologies if you're a Carolina or Arizona fan, but really nobody cares. The Cars, My Best Friend's Girl. 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

Rebel Yell, it's Billy Idol, streaming free on your smart speaker by telling it to play 99.9 The Hawk. Man, he kicked ass at the Pavilion at Montage Mountain. Was it on Friday? Last week? What a great show. I've seen photos all over my Facebook timeline, and I'll tell you what, man, he and Steve Stevens still sound great. It's Prince. It's When Doves Cry. It's 99.9 The Hawk.

0: You know, when we want to celebrate a birthday, we celebrate big. In fact, we've teamed up with Brown Dob to give away $25,000. 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

Heaven, Brian Adams, streaming free on that Hawk mobile app on your smartphone. That's it for me, Duffy. I am out. Make sure you join Mitch tomorrow for Party on the Patio. I will see you again tomorrow and Friday as well, as Sal's still on vacation. Here's Whitesnake on the Hawk.

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1: Well, college students are heading back to campus this week. 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

0: Three Dog Night returns to the State Theater in Easton on Sunday, September 27th. 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

0: Three Dog Night returns to the State Theater in Easton on Sunday, September 27th. 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
1: 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Gin Blossoms. Yeah, Genesee. 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

0: 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It powered the road trips and the moments that stuck with you. 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
12: Yeah, and seeing as Rick is left-handed and my wife, I'd be remiss not to celebrate this Left-Handers Day. Shout out to you, all the lefties in the audience. We got a mix of sun and clouds today and a high of 86. Should be a nice day. Are you thirsty? You should be. It's Thursday. Welcome to the rave. Today on the show, we'll hear about a kid who got arrested for refusing to take a back-to-school photo. We have more evidence that Chick-fil-A employees may be in a cult. A server has gone viral for claiming gratuity is different than a tip. And Barbie is getting a makeover. Plus, comedian Jim Brewer went on an epic rant about AC/DC. You got to hear it. And with college kids returning to campus, I want to know about what you were subjected to if you pledged to a frat or sorority. Plus, you're going to get another chance to qualify for Brown Dobbs' 25K giveaway and win tickets to see Stained, Ann Wilson, Skynyrd and Foreigner, and pro wrestling at the Great Allentown Fair. So stick around. Contest Relax coming up next.
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0: 99.9 The Hawkins Van Halen, Thirsty Thursday, 544 on the Rave. Gonna be a nice day. We got a mix of sun and clouds with a high of 86 degrees. And time for Contest Roulette.
1: It's time for Contest Roulette. We spin the wheel. You play the game, it lands on for the win. Let's spin.
0: All right, here we are once again. Today it landed on Single Second Challenge, one of our newer games in the mix. You get only a second to figure out what song this comes from. So relax, focus, and hone in on this second right here. What do you think this is? Cut it. There you go. Only a second. You got to figure out what song that is. You can give me the band, too, just for extra credit points. But I'll play it for you one more time. Give me a call. 610-904-9999 is the number. A pair of tickets to see Stained is on the line. They're going to be at Freedom Mortgage Pavilion Wednesday, September 16th. So Stained tickets can be yours if you tell me what song this comes from. Good luck. Here we go.
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0: It's the Morning Rave on a thirsty Thursday, 5:50, and should be a beautiful summer day, a mix of sun and clouds. With a high of 86 degrees. Coming up on the show, I found a rather ridiculous story about a Colorado woman who had her son, quote, arrested because he wouldn't pose for back-to-school photos. I'll give you the scoop on that coming up. But right now, it's Contest Roulette.
1: It's time for a Contest Roulette. We spin the wheel. You play the game. It lands on for the win. Let's spin.
0: And today we're doing Single Second Challenge. You got to identify the song just from this very short clip. Sounds like this. All right, there you go. Can you tell me what song that is?
12: Blue Oyster Cult, Don't Fear the Reaper.
0: Not the Reaper. Sorry, buddy. Hey, the Hawk, what's the song?
13: That song's a swing.
0: Sultan's a swing. Yeah, there it is. Awesome. You guys are good. Who's this?
13: Mike.
0: Mike, you got those tickets to see Stained.
13: Oh, nice.

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0: I'm not dropping and giving you 20. I'm too old for that. Twisted Sis on 99.9 The Hawk. It's a Thursday morning, 6 o'clock sharp. A mix of sun and clouds today with a high of 86 degrees. Hold on a second. Let me get a little crime bed going here. Hold on a second. Here we go. Tonight on Dateline. Or is it? No, this is Unsolved Mystery. Sorry. It doesn't matter. We're talking crime. We're talking the dregs of society here. I found a story about a Colorado woman who had her son arrested because of the grave criminal act of not wanting to pose for a back-to-school photo. You know how every mom likes that first day of school photo. They're there holding the lunchbox. They got their outfit. Very cute. Well, this kid's hitting fifth grade. He's too cool for that, apparently. And I'm expecting that very much myself next year when my son hits fifth grade. Anyway, this woman was so upset that her son would not pose for her back-to-school photo. She called the local police. Not to actually get him arrested. She wanted to stage an arrest of her son, I guess to scare him straight for next year or something. Anyway, she contacted the police department locally and had an officer pull her over while driving him to school on the first day. He literally like put the lights on, whoop, whoop, pulled him over on the way to school and placed the boy in handcuffs for not listening to his mother. And he put him in the back of a police car, believe it or not. This was completely real. The mother shared several photos on Facebook and thanked the officers for their ability to joke around and connect with people in the community. I'd also personally be thanking God that my community was safe enough for the cops to be this bored and go along with a stunt like this without any real crime to fight. Anyway, it isn't known if the boy ended up posing for a back to school photo willingly after this, but we will track this very important story.
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0: Here's three things you need to know from 69 News and WFMZ.com. Authorities are accusing a volunteer firefighter of having sexual contact with a teenage girl. 40-year-old Michael Dempsey Jr. was a captain at the Northampton Borough Fire Department. He has been suspended until further notice after being charged with felonies for allegedly assaulting a 14-year-old girl back in 2018. He is currently out on $50,000 bond and his preliminary hearing is scheduled for August 25th. The numbers are in and ArtsQuest is celebrating another successful music fest. The team behind the fest released attendance numbers for this year and more than 1.2 million people stopped by throughout Music Fest. That puts 2026 as the third highest attended year in the event's 43-year history. Weekday activity was also strong with record-setting attendance

0: Monday and Tuesday. In sports, the Cardinals downed the Phillies 7-1, and tonight they built it and the Phillies are coming. Philly is headed to the cornfields of Iowa tonight for Major League Baseball's Field of Dreams game. They'll take on the Minnesota Twins in the third ever version of this. Tonight's game will be broadcast on Netflix. And those are three things you need to know from 69 News and WFMZ.com on 99.9 The Hawk, also streaming free on the 99.9 The Hawk app.
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10: On the Turnpike northbound at the ramp to 80, we've got an accident. Use caution. No problems on 22 or 78. We're looking good on 309 and 222. If you see a traffic problem, call our toll-free tip line, 855-ROAD-TIP. I'm Christy O'Brien.
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8: 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The Hawk.
0: Oh, yeah, we're back at it. Thirsty Thursday, 6:07. This week is just zooming by for me. Hopefully you, too. We got a mix of sun and clouds. Should be a nice day with a high of 86 degrees. And on the way in the weirdness files, more evidence that Chick-fil-A employees may be in a cult. A server goes viral for claiming gratuity is not a tip. And Barbie gets a makeover coming up next.
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0: 99.9 The Hawk with the Eagles. Thursday morning, 6:16 on the Rave. Going to be a mix of sun and clouds today with a high of 86 degrees. Got some great stuff for the Weirdness Files right now. We're going to start off with a couple who was driving and saw a Chick-fil-A worker on foot chasing after a customer who was driving away just to take them a coffee that they'd forgotten at the window. Now, this wasn't just running through the middle of a parking lot. No, no, no. This employee was sprinting down the median of what appears to be a three-lane highway just to make good on the coffee. Here's the couple filming the reaction from their car.
1: Oh, my God. Chick-fil-A at the best.
2: That is crazy.
1: Good God.
2: She need a tip.
3: Sis ran, but I love it, though.
1: Listen, if you're a business owner and you just saw that lady running after the car to deliver a coffee that the person drove off on all the way to Chick-fil-A, she's on the road running. Listen, if you have that level of service, you will win in business.
0: It was my pleasure to serve you today. Here's your coffee. Yeah, that's exactly what it's like at Chick-fil-A. I mean, what kind of cult is Chick-fil-A anyway? Their employees are like another species, I swear. Do they train them in some sort of friendliness boot camp or something? I mean, it was a coffee, so it was more critical than a fountain drink, but wow, she better have gotten a massive tip. That's all I know. And speaking of tips, a server is going viral for saying gratuity is not the same as a tip. Did you guys know this? Yeah, she explains that gratuity is already included in the bill, while a tip is extra for a server that does her job well. Listen to this bunk.
4: When I give somebody a receipt and they look at me and they say, oh, gratuity is included, I say gratuity is included, but a tip is not. Gratuity is gratuity and a tip is a tip. And if gratuity isn't solely going to the person who's serving you and your server is treating you right, making sure you have everything, keeping your space clean, being responsive and just, you know, being a great server, then you should tip your server. And if you can't afford to tip, then you shouldn't be out. Plain and simple.
0: You know, in the words of Willy Wonka,
5: wrong, sir, wrong. It's all there, black and white, clear as crystal. So you get nothing. You lose.
0: Yeah, now if you're sprinting down the highway to bring me my forgotten coffee, I'll make a slight exception. In other weird news, there's been a major shakeup in the Barbie universe.

0: Yeah, you know, for decades, Barbie's impossible proportions have sparked heated debate among parents, pediatricians, child development experts, with her waist extraordinarily narrow by real-world standards. You know, almost no real person could ever match what Barbie's dimensions are. We all know this. But now she's changed, and her dimensions now more closely resemble what real women look like. But people are saying Ken's waist is still way too small if we're going to be doing the same with both genders. So it may be time to give Ken a more realistic makeover as well. Let's do that today.
1: New from Mattel, it's Dad Bod Ken. He's got the realistic waist, the comfortable jean shorts, and just enough belly to rest a bowl of chips. Dad Bod Ken comes with his very own grill and a mysterious back injury that nobody can explain.
2: Honey, I'm going to sit down for a minute.
1: Dad Bod Ken, he doesn't have a six-pack. He has a six-pack in the refrigerator. Barbie sold separately. Dad Bod Ken snacks not included.
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17: On the Turnpike, northbound at Pocono, we've got an accident on the ramp to 80. Use caution. No problems on 22 or 78. We're looking good on 222 and 100. If you see a traffic problem, call their toll-free tip line, 855-ROAD-TIP. I'm Christy O'Brien.
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0: 625 on the morning rave. We got a mix of sun and clouds today with a high of 86 degrees. Coming up, our newsman Bob is going to break down what's trending and not headline news. Part of his stories are not Ann Wilson laying alone in the dark, but here she is.

0: scene. Green Day on 99.9 The Hawk. Thirsty Thursday in full effect. 6:33 on the rave. Should be a nice day. A mix of sun and clouds is ahead of us and a high of 86 degrees. Stick around if you're a pro wrestling fan. I got tickets to Stars, Stripes, and Slams. Pro wrestling coming to the Great Allentown Fair this year. That's Thursday, September 3rd. You'll get a shot at those tickets with the morning Mindbender following Bob and his little news break right now.
1: This is not headline news. The U.S. is testing a giant space mirror that reflects sunlight to the Earth. While the people in Phoenix are saying, give us one of those and we'll reflect it to heat Mars. Gen Z is being credited with helping revive the movie theater, even though they'll trash every film on social media before actually seeing it. New Orleans will use AI to answer 911 calls. The AI will know to drop calls of people reporting the Saints' offense is missing. Buffalo Bills fans aren't happy with the new stadium, specifically the blank part where all the Super Bowl banners would go. And two-thirds of Americans say they find groceries unaffordable. Then they continued getting their leg tattooed. This is not headline news.
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3: 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Frankie, when was the last time you opened the windows on your savings? What a portfolio review is for, to see what's really in the air when someone comes in for a review. So what do you look for first?
4: Well, first, we have to understand what their goals are. What are they looking for when it comes to retirement? When are they planning to retire? How much income are they going to need? What kind of vacations do they want to do? Do they want to do it over the next 5 years, 10 years, 15 years, or over the each year over their whole retirement? Do they want to maybe get a rental property or get a nice place down south? Do they want to have a different type of home? What type of strategies do they want in their portfolio? Is it important to leave a legacy? So we look at what their specific goals are, and then we look for inconsistencies within their plan. Are they someone who says they want to retire soon, but their portfolio looks like they're 30 years old? Because if that's the case, then we have a problem. We need to make sure that it's looking more like someone who's planning to retire soon, because if there is a major market crash and they're still full risk on, we could have a problem. We want to figure out what their goals are. If they say they don't want to leave any money behind and they're also not spending any of their money, well, that's an inconsistency. So we look at, our goal is to help you to be able to get your income needs met in your retirement. First is always to take care of you, make sure you don't have to worry about getting the income that you need in your retirement. And then secondary is to leave a tax-efficient legacy when you pass on. And so we want to make sure that your retirement is smooth, seamless, and that you're getting the income that you need. And we talk about the strategies you can use to be able to make that happen. So feel free to register for one of those today by going to abetterwayfinancial.com and clicking on the events tab, where you're going to be able to sign up to be able to come out for a nice meal out on us and be able to talk about the strategies you can use to get the income that you need in your retirement.
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11: On the Turnpike, northbound at Pocono, we've got an accident on the ramp to 80. Use caution. No problems on 22 or 78. We're looking good on 222 and 100. If you see a traffic problem, call our toll-free tip line, 855-ROAD-TIP. I'm Christy O'Brien.
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0: Getting closer to the weekend, gang. 6:37 on the rave. And coming up, I got tickets to Stars, Stripes, and Slams. Professional wrestling at the Great Allentown Fair. All you got to do is figure out the Mindbender. It's coming at you next. Right now, it's Hall & Oates on the Hawk.

0: wake up your gray matter, because it's time for the Hawk Morning Rave's Morning Mind Bender.
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2: All right, let's do it once again. A pair of tickets up for grabs to Stars, Stripes, and Slams. Professional wrestling at the Great Allentown Fair. That's going to be Thursday night, September 3rd. And the question goes like this. 1 in 5 spouses say this is a source of stress in their marriage. 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
0: The Hawk Morning Rave with Rick and Dave. 99.9 The Hawk. As the Hawk celebrates 25 years in the Lehigh Valley, we teamed up with another local legend celebrating a major milestone. Brown Dobbs celebrating 90 years.
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5: 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What a portfolio review is for, to see what's really in the air when someone comes in for a review. So what do you look for first?
6: Well, first, we have to understand what their goals are. What are they looking for when it comes to retirement? When are they planning to retire? How much income are they going to need? What kind of vacations do they want to do? Do they want to do it over the next 5 years, 10 years, 15 years, or over the each year over their whole retirement? Do they want to maybe get a rental property or get a nice place down south? Do they want to have a different type of home? What type of strategies do they want in their portfolio? Is it important to leave a legacy? So we look at what their specific goals are, and then we look for inconsistencies within their plan. Are they someone who says they want to retire soon, but their portfolio looks like they're 30 years old? Because if that's the case, then we have a problem. We need to make sure that it's looking more like someone who's planning to retire soon, because if there is a major market crash and they're still full risk on, we could have a problem. We want to figure out what their goals are. If they say they don't want to leave any money behind and they're also not spending any of their money, well, that's an inconsistency. So we look at, our goal is to help you to be able to get your income needs met in your retirement. First is always to take care of you, make sure you don't have to worry about getting the income that you need in your retirement. And then secondary is to leave a tax-efficient legacy when you pass on. And so we want to make sure that your retirement is smooth, seamless, and that you're getting the income that you need. And we talk about the strategies you can use to be able to make that happen. So feel free to register for one of those today by going to abetterwayfinancial.com and clicking on the events tab, where you're going to be able to sign up to be able to come out for a nice meal out on us and be able to talk about the strategies you can use to get the income that you need in your retirement.
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12: Phillipsburg, 22 eastbound. Watch for road work between 519 and New Brunswick Avenue. We've got emergency repairs to a manhole cover. No problems on 78 or 33. On the turnpike, northbound at Pocono, watch for an accident on the ramp at 80. If you see a traffic problem, call our toll-free tip line, 855-ROAD-TIP. I'm Christy O'Brien.
2: It's a morning rave, and unfortunately, we got a stumper going on here for the morning mind bender. I got some of the wrong answers I received. I'll ask the question once again, though. One in five spouses say this is the source of stress in their marriage. What is it? Here's some of the wrong answers.
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2: Nope, none of those. Great guesses, as always. But I'll tell you this. It's a physical activity, okay? It's a physical activity, and one that guys typically enjoy more than women, okay? So once again, one in five spouses say this is a source of stress in their marriage. It's a physical activity, and one that I would say guys enjoy a little more than women. What do you think? 610-904-9999. 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
1: All right, this one's been a struggle today. 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
1: 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Hey, The Hawk, what do you say?
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0: 99.9 The Hog with Rush on a thirsty Thursday. Going to be a beautiful day in the Lehigh Valley. A mix of sun and clouds and a high of 86 degrees. Should be a wonderful time. I'm going with the family out to Jim Thorpe today. Riding the train, getting on the choo-choo train with the family. So looking forward to that very much. And a beautiful day to do it in, too. So let's hook you up with yet another chance to win something. Here we go.
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0: Here's three things you need to know from 69 News and WFMZ.com. Authorities are accusing a volunteer firefighter of having sexual contact with a teenage girl. 40-year-old Michael Dempsey Jr. was a captain at the Northampton Borough Fire Department. He has been suspended until further notice after being charged with felonies for allegedly assaulting a 14-year-old girl back in 2018. He is currently out on $50,000 bond, and his preliminary hearing is scheduled for August 25th. The numbers are in, and ArtsQuest is celebrating another successful music fest. The team behind the fest released attendance numbers for this year, and more than 1.2 million people stopped by throughout Music Fest. That puts 2026 as the third highest attended year in the event's 43-year history. Weekday activity was also strong with record-setting attendance Monday and Tuesday. In sports, the Cardinals downed the Phillies 7-1, and tonight they built it and the Phillies are coming. Philly is headed to the cornfields of Iowa tonight for Major League Baseball's Field of Dreams game. They'll take on the Minnesota Twins in the third ever version of this. Tonight's game will be broadcast on Netflix. And those are three things you need to know from 69 News and WFMZ.com on 99.9 The Hawk, also streaming free on the 99.9 The Hawk app.
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9: In Jersey, Pohatcong, 22 eastbound between 519 and New Brunswick Avenue, we've got emergency repairs to a manhole cover. It's blocking the shoulder. No problems on 78 or 33. We're looking good on 80 and 380. If you see a traffic problem, call our toll-free tip line, 855-ROAD-TIP. I'm Christy O'Brien.
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12: 7:07 and the vibes are good on a thirsty Thursday. A beautiful day ahead of us. A mix of sun and clouds and a high of 86 degrees as we inch closer to that sweet, sweet weekend. And coming up, clear your throat, get that southern drawl ready. I'm going to make you sing Skynyrd songs for tickets to see them with Foreigner, no less, at the Freedom Mortgage Pavilion. That show is Thursday, August 20th. Sing the next line coming up next for Skynyrd tickets.
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0: That four-letter word, it sticks. On 99.9 The Hawk, Thirsty Thursday, and the sun's out. Should be a beautiful day, a mix of sun and clouds with a high of 86 degrees. And coming up on the show, you know, college students are moving back in this week to campus. So it got me to thinking about all the ridiculous pledges that are going to be happening this week. Pray for your sons and daughters. Yeah, if they're joining a frat or sorority, I would love to hear your stories from back in the day. You can be anonymous if you like. You can even duck down your voice like they do in the news sometimes. But I want to hear your stories. What was your initiation? What was your pledge challenge back in the day? I'd love to hear those coming up around 7:30. Right now, we're playing a little game we call Sing the National. Because all week long, we have tickets for Skynyrd and Foreigner. They're coming to the Freedom Mortgage Pavilion. That's Thursday, August 20th. And today, I'm making you sing Simple Man. And that's where you come in. You got to sing the next line. It's that easy. Make sure you're singing, too. You don't want to get scolded. 610-904-9999 is the number. Listen carefully. I'm not going to play it down the line for you on the phone, okay? So lock this in and then sing the next line. Good luck. You can do this, babe, if you
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14: For the most part, we're looking good this morning. Pohatcong 22 eastbound. Watch for road work between 519 and New Brunswick Avenue. It blocks the shoulder. No problems on 78 or 33. We're looking good on 309 and 222. If you see a traffic problem, call their toll-free tip line, 855-ROAD-TIP. I'm Christy O'Brien.
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0: That man right there is looking to beat the kids back to school in terms of getting back to work. Get in here, Rick. Things are looking good, so cross your fingers for that. And coming up on the show, speaking of kids returning to class, I want to talk about the challenges that you faced if you were joining a frat or sorority in college. What was your initiation like? I'd love to hear it. Coming up right after we play
15: Sing the Next Line.
0: And today we're going with Simple Man.
15: You can do
0: right, sing the next line for me.
16: Be a simple kind of man.
0: No, nope, you missed the lyric. Sorry, buddy. Hey, the Hawk, can you sing the next line?
16: So if you...
0: Uh-oh. Hey, the Hawk, can you sing the next line?
17: No, I can't.
0: Oh, man.
17: Sorry.
0: That's all good. Hey, the Hawk, can you sing the next line?
17: Yep.
0: Go ahead.
16: All that I want for you, my son, is to be satisfied.
0: Hey, I'm satisfied with that. You're good, dude. You got it. You got those Skinner tickets. Who's this?
18: Thank you so much. This is Chris.
0: Chris, you're going to be headed to the Freedom Mortgage Pavilion for Skinner and Foreigner.
18: Oh, no way. That's amazing.

0: 99.9 The Hog with Genesis right there. Thirsty Thursday on the Rave. It's 7:33. We got a great day ahead of us weather-wise. A mix of sun and clouds with a high of 86 degrees. And it's that time of year when all the college kids are moving back to campus. A lot of them first-year students, of course. So I wanted to talk about especially fraternities and sororities today. The members there, obviously, they all have to do pledge challenges. They have their rush that's going on. I was never a frat boy. Never really appealed to me except for on, you know, Thursday, Friday, Saturday nights to go and involve myself in their whole world for a couple of hours. But I was never a member, so I never had to rush or do any ridiculous challenge or anything. But what about you? You don't got to give your name out if you don't want to. But I want to know the challenge that you were tasked with when you joined a fraternity or a sorority. Sometimes you hear these crazy stories about the hazing rituals in the news. It doesn't have to be gross or dangerous or involve binge drinking necessarily, but what were you put up to doing when you joined your fraternity or your sorority? And you know what? I'll open this up just to make it a wider net. If you lost your fantasy football league, you pretty much are put up to the same tasks a lot of times as you would be if you were joining a frat. What was the embarrassing or ridiculous challenge put forth for you to attempt? I'd love to hear your stories. If you got one, give me a call right now, 610-904-9999.
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11: On the Turnpike, northbound at Pocono, watch for roadwork on the off-ramp at 80. No problems on 78 or 309. In Jersey, Pohatcong, 22 eastbound, emergency roadwork between 519 and New Brunswick Avenue that has the shoulder closed. If you see a traffic problem, call our toll-free tip line, 855-ROAD-TIP. I'm Christy O'Brien.
0: 7:38 on the Morning Rave with all the kids going back to school, especially colleges this week. You know, it's one of the biggest weeks for pledging and rushing. I want to know your stories about how you got initiated into your sorority or fraternity. What were the challenges set forth for you? Give me a call. 610-904-9999 is the number. And let's hit the phones right now. What's your story?
9: Actually, a girlfriend of mine, she was in a sorority.
0: Okay.
9: And they did a late night skinny dip, and they ended up driving away without her.
0: Oh, what a classic messed up move. I actually succumbed to that myself when I went to the police athletic league camp, and I was showering in her cabin all of a sudden. Hey, where did my towel go?
9: She refuses to go anywhere without an extra outfit of any kind.
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0: Skid Row on 99.9 The Hawk, 7:48. It's a morning rave on a thirsty Thursday. Going to be beautiful. A mix of sun and clouds with a high of 86 degrees. And with the kids going back to college this week, I wanted to talk about all the crazy stunts that they have to pull if they're joining a sorority or frat. The pledge challenges. I was looking online at some popular ones these days, and this one seems really fun, actually. I'd love to do this with Rick someday. The Mario Kart pledge is when pledges must tie 3 balloons to their backpack at the start of the day. And if active members pop all 3 balloons before classes end, the pledge faces a minor penalty, like extra house chores. Another one is the NASCAR pledge, which is strictly forbidden for making right turns throughout the day. And additionally, they must make realistic car noises whenever entering or exiting a campus building. Okay, that one sounds popular down south. And the jeans pledge is another one that caught my attention, where the pledge must wear the exact same pair of jeans to every weekend party. And every Sunday, members cut off a small piece of the denim, so by the end of the semester, the pledge is walking around campus in an aggressively short pair of jorts. So what was your pledge? Give me a call. 610-904-9999 is the number. Let's hit the phones. Did you have one?
1: I went to school in West Virginia. Okay. And they wanted me to belong to TEAK. I didn't have to go through the whole thing. They just put me right in. It was so cool. They said, oh, we have a DJ. Oh,
0: so you didn't have to do any ridiculous sort of challenge. It was just like, sign here, you're in.
1: They were so happy to have me in their fraternity.
0: Did you end up being a DJ for them?
1: I was a DJ for the whole school.
0: Oh, that's awesome, man.
1: WITV, number 91.1.
0: Oh, that's fantastic. Did you have a DJ name?
1: They call me Rock and Roll Pete.
0: Well, shout out to Rock and Roll Pete. You're back on the air as of right now.
1: All right. Thank you very much.
0: Take care, buddy.
1: All right, cool.
0: Hey, the Hawks, do you have experience with any rush or pledge challenges at college?
2: A dorm friend of mine had a boyfriend that was pledging, and he had to wear tidy whities on his head, like everywhere he went. Like a hat.
0: Just walking around town like Captain Underpants. Well, hopefully they were at least clean. How long did he have to do this for? Was there a stipulation?
2: I'm trying to think for how long. It was at least 24 hours. I don't recall. It's been too many decades. I can't recall how long, but...
0: Well, even if it was for a couple hours, it probably felt like a lifetime.
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19: On the Turnpike, northbound at Pocono, watch for roadwork on the off-ramp at 80. No problems on 78 or 309. In Jersey, Pohatcong, 22 eastbound, emergency roadwork between 519 and New Brunswick Avenue that has the shoulder closed. If you see a traffic problem, call our toll-free tip line, 855-ROAD-TIP. I'm Christy O'Brien.
0: It's a morning rave at 7:56. You guys are being a little shy about sharing your rush challenges, which I get. What happens in Kappa Kappa Alpha stays in Kappa Kappa Alpha. So I want to switch things up. I found this really cool clip of Phil Collins. He was recently doing an interview talking about how his infamous song In the Air Tonight actually came together by accident and improvisation. You know, the lyrics and the dark mood, they stem from the anger of his divorce that he was going through. But the famous drum sound and vocal delivery were actually an accident from tinkering around in the studio. Check this out.
20: The classic example of that would be In the Air Tonight, which was pretty much 80% improvised. I had this chord sound on this keyboard that I had. Prophet 5 was the keyboard. And I had this lovely sound, which is the sound you hear on the record. I was playing and looking at the meters on my console, and it was only me, and it was in a bedroom, you know. So I'm trying to get the meters to move. That's moving, okay. And I play those chords. Of course, you know, I had the drum machine and I programmed the drum machine just to make an interesting pattern. And I played along with it. And that's what happened.

0: Three Dog Night returns to the State Theater in Easton on Sunday, September 27th. 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

0: 99.9 The Hawk with Phil Collins right there. Thirsty Thursday. Going to be a great day weather-wise. A mix of sun and clouds with a high of 86 degrees. So looking forward to that. I'm hitting Jim Thorpe with the family. Riding that train today. I'm not taking the in-laws too, so that should be extra exciting for them. Grammy and Grampy on the choo-choo train with us. So I'm glad we got nice weather for that. So hope you guys get out and enjoy it yourselves. Coming up on this show, another shot at Ann Wilson tickets. She's coming to Wind Creek Event Center on Friday, October 2nd. And I got a clip from a movie I just watched with my kids, actually. It's coming at you next, right here.
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0: Here's three things you need to know from 69 News and WFMZ.com. Authorities are accusing a volunteer firefighter of having sexual contact with a teenage girl. 40-year-old Michael Dempsey Jr. was a captain at the Northampton Borough Fire Department. He has been suspended until further notice after being charged with felonies for allegedly assaulting a 14-year-old girl back in 2018. He is currently out on $50,000 bond and his preliminary hearing is scheduled for August 25th. The numbers are in, and Arts Quest is celebrating another successful music fest. The team behind the fest released attendance numbers for this year, and more than 1.2 million people stopped by throughout Music Fest. That puts 2026 as the third highest attended year in the event's 43-year history. Weekday activity was also strong with record-setting attendance Monday and Tuesday. In sports, the Cardinals downed the Phillies 7-1, and tonight they built it, and the Phillies are coming. Philly is headed to the cornfields of Iowa tonight for Major League Baseball's Field of Dreams game. They'll take on the Minnesota Twins in the third ever version of this. Tonight's game will be broadcast on Netflix. And those are three things you need to know from 69 News and WFMZ.com on 99.9 The Hawk, also streaming free on the 99.9 The Hawk app.
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10: On the Turnpike, northbound at Pocono, watch for roadwork on the off-ramp at 80. No problems on 78 or 309. In Jersey, Pohatcong, 22 eastbound, emergency roadwork between 519 and New Brunswick Avenue that has the shoulder closed. If you see a traffic problem, call their toll-free tip line, 855-ROAD-TIP. I'm Christy O'Brien.
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2: Making our way towards the weekend, 8:08 on the rave. Should be a beautiful day, a mix of sun and clouds and a high of 86 degrees. If you're an Ann Wilson fan, you made it to the right place. We got tickets to see her at Wind Creek Event Center on Friday, October 2nd. All you gotta do is tell me where this comes from. What's the movie?
12: It's the Raspberry Theater. Rick and Dave will act out a scene from a popular movie.
13: And the Razzie for Worst Picture goes to...
12: If you can figure it out, you win. And action.
14: So, gentlemen, that's how it is. Until Grissom, resurfaces... I'm the acting president, and I say, starting with this anniversary festival, we run this city into the ground.
15: Why don't we hear this from Grissom?
2: Yeah, and what's with that stupid grin?
14: Life's been good to me.
2: Well, what if we say no?
14: Well, Tony, nobody wants a war. If we can't do business, why, we'll just shake hands, and that'll be it.
2: Yeah?
14: Yeah. Oh, I got a live one here.
2: All right, there you go. I just watched this with my kids, and it might have been a little too much for my 6-year-old. I had to fast forward a few scenes. My old one got angry. Anyway, what's the flick? Give me a call. 610-904-9999 is the number. The Ann Wilson tickets lay in the balance.
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0: That's me with the PGA playoffs starting today. Better, man. It's Pearl Jam on 99.9 The Hawk as we inch closer to the weekend. 8:18, thirsty Thursday. Going to have sun and clouds and a high of 86 today. And our newsman Bob's coming up to break down what's happening. The U.S. is testing a space mirror. Gen Z might be reviving the movie theater. New Orleans is now using AI for 911 calls. And Bills fans, not so happy with their new stadium. He's got the scoop coming up next, right after the Raz.
1: It's the Raspberry Theater. Rick and Dave will act out a scene from a popular movie.
2: And the Razzie for Worst Picture goes to...
1: If you can figure it out, you win. And action.
3: So, gentlemen, that's how it is. Until Grissom resurfaces, I'm the acting president, and I say, starting with this anniversary festival, we run this city into the ground.
4: Why don't we hear this from Grissom?
0: Yeah, and what's with that stupid grin?
3: Life's been good to me.
0: What if we say no?
3: Well, Tony, nobody wants a war. If we can't do business, why, we'll just shake hands and that'll be it.
0: Yeah?
3: Yeah. I got a live one.
0: And there you have it. A lot going on in that scene, my goodness. All right, your job for those Ann Wilson tickets is to simply tell me, what's the flick?
5: Batman the Joker?
0: Batman the first one with the Joker.
5: Yeah.
0: And Michael Keaton. Yeah. I'll give it to you. Nice job, man. Who's this?
5: Jerry.
0: Jerry, you got those Ann Wilson tickets.
5: All right, thank you very much.
6: This is not headline news. The U.S. is testing a giant space mirror that reflects sunlight to the Earth. While the people in Phoenix are saying, give us one of those and we'll reflect it to heat Mars. Gen Z is being credited with helping revive the movie theater, even though they'll trash every film on social media before actually seeing it. New Orleans will use AI to answer 911 calls. The AI will know to drop calls of people reporting the Saints' offense is missing. Buffalo Bills fans aren't happy with the new stadium, specifically the blank part where all the Super Bowl banners would go. And two-thirds of Americans say they find groceries unaffordable. Then they continued getting their leg tattooed. This is not headline news.
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20: For the most part, things are looking good this morning. 22 westbound, delays at Airport Road. In Jersey, Pohatcong, 22 eastbound. Watch for road work between 519 and New Brunswick Avenue. Emergency repairs block the shoulder. 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
0: 8:25, it's the morning rave on a thirsty Thursday. Going to be a really nice day, too. 74 degrees outside right now. A mix of sun and clouds climbing up to 86. And on the way in the weirdness files, I got a fun one today. More evidence that Chick-fil-A employees may be in a cult. A server goes viral for claiming gratuity is not a tip. And Barbie gets a makeover coming up next.
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0: Speaking of breakfast in America, I just ran into one of our other fine hosts in the hallway here at this station. Eating cereal with milk on the air like a total maniac. You will never catch me doing that. I have my my pretzel bag. There we go. Breakfast of champions over here, pretzels. It's Dave hanging with you on the Rave, 8:32. And a mix of sun and clouds today. Going to be a nice day, getting up to 86 degrees. Time for those weirdness files. We love getting to these every single morning. And a couple was driving the other day and saw a Chick-fil-A worker on foot chasing after a customer who was driving away just to take them a coffee that they had forgotten at the window. Now, this wasn't just through the middle of the parking lot. This employee was running down the median of what appears to be a three-lane highway just to make good on a coffee. Here's the couple filming their reaction.
1: Oh my God, Chick-fil-A at the best.
2: That is crazy.
1: Good God.
2: She need a tip.
3: Sis ran, but I love it though.
1: Listen, if you're a business owner and you just saw that lady running after the car to deliver a coffee that the person drove off on all the way to Chick-fil-A, she's on the road running. Listen, if you have that level of service, you will win in business.
0: It was a pleasure serving you today. Here's your coffee. Yeah, it pretty much sounded like that, I'm sure. I mean, what kind of cult is Chick-fil-A? Their employees are like another species. Do they train in some sort of friendliness boot camp or something? I mean, it was coffee, so it was more critical than a fountain drink, but wow. She better have gotten a massive tip. And speaking of tips, a server is going viral right now saying gratuity is not the same thing as a tip. Did you guys know this? Yeah, apparently she explains that gratuity is already included in the bill, while a tip is extra for a server that does her job well. Listen to this bunk.
4: When I give somebody a receipt and they look at me and they say, oh, gratuity is included, I say gratuity is included, but a tip is not. Gratuity is gratuity and a tip is a tip.
0: Nope.
4: And if gratuity isn't solely going to the person who's serving you and your server is treating you right, making sure you have everything, keeping your space clean, being responsive and just, you know, being a great server, then you should tip your server. And if you can't afford to tip, then you shouldn't be out. Plain and simple.
0: You know, in the words of Willy Wonka,
5: wrong, sir. Wrong. It's all there, black and white, clear as crystal. So you get nothing. You lose.
0: Thank you, Willie. Now, if you're sprinting down the highway to bring me my forgotten coffee, I'll make a small exception. In other news, there's been a major shakeup in the Barbie universe.

0: Yeah, apparently, you know, for decades, Barbie's impossible proportions have sparked heated debate among parents and pediatricians, child development experts, with her waist extraordinarily narrow by today's standards. Yes, we know that her legs seem to stretch on forever, and the chest-to-waist ratio is pretty much unattainable for any real person. Anyway, Barbie has now changed, and her dimensions now more closely resemble what real women look like. But Ken, apparently, to a lot of people, is still the exact same. So I think what we need to do today is take a look at Ken. He needs a makeover as well. So let's just do that today on the morning show.
1: New from Mattel, it's Dad Bod Ken. He's got the realistic waist, the comfortable jean shorts, and just enough belly to rest a bowl of chips. Dad Bod Ken comes with his very own grill and a mysterious back injury that nobody can explain.
2: Honey, I'm going to sit down for a minute.
1: Dad Bod Ken, he doesn't have a six-pack. He has a six-pack in the refrigerator. Barbie sold separately. Dad Bod Ken snacks not included.
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19: For the most part, we're looking good this morning. Some delays 22 westbound at Airport Road. In Jersey, Pohatcong, watch for road work 22 eastbound between 519 and New Brunswick Avenue. No problems on 78 or 33. We're looking good on 80 and 380. If you see a traffic problem, call our toll-free tip line, 855-ROAD-TIP. 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

0: 99.9 The Hawk with 38 Special right there. I'm caught up in the fact that it's already Thursday, man. It feels great. This week's been zooming by for me. We got a great day ahead of us, too. A mix of sun and clouds with a high of 86 degrees. Perfect to go ride the train in Jim Thorpe. That's what's on my agenda today. Doing the Lehigh Gorge Scenic Railway with my kids, my wife, the in-laws. We're all going up there to have some fun. I can't wait, man. It's been a while. And I'm actually mostly excited to hit Molly Maguire's afterwards. There's a Reuben that'll be calling my name big time. So hope you guys have a great rest of the day. I'm going to stick around for an hour for the 99 at 9. Get out and touch some grass if you can. It's going to be a beautiful day. I'll be hitting you with commercial-free music right after this.
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0: Three Dog Night returns to the State Theater in Easton on Sunday, September 27th. 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

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And you win that contest. 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

Your chance to see the lead singer of that band every single morning around 8:10. Ann Wilson coming to Wind Creek Event Center in October. So tune into the morning rave for your chance at those. It's Dave, just being a simple DJ now, playing his soft sell on the Hawk.

Definitely my brother's favorite Queen song, seeing as he used to sell new bleachers to school districts across the Lehigh Valley. It's Queen on 99.9 The Hawk. As we go commercial free on a Thirsty Thursday with Steve Miller now and his magic show.

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I'm starting you up as I wind things down for me. It's the Stones on 99.9 The Hawk as we go commercial free in the 99.9, which Jenna Clay is taking over. I'm out of here. You guys have a great rest of your Thursday. It's beautiful. Get outside and I'll chat with you tomorrow. It's the Money Man on The Hawk.

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We're talking Blues Traveler, Gin Blossoms, and Spin Doctors at Levitt Pavilion at Steel Stacks August 25th. That's coming up sometime today.

The Phillies are heading to Iowa tonight for the Field of Dreams game against the Twins. This is the third ever Field of Dreams game, and you can watch it on Netflix.

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16: Sunshine today, highs in the mid-80s, getting down to the mid-60s tonight. Tomorrow, more of the same. Sunshine, highs in the mid-80s. 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

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I mean, that man is 83 years old and has more energy than my kid. I swear.

0: Three Dog Night returns to the State Theater in Easton on Sunday, September 27th. 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

Sir Rod Stewart canceling shows due to the coronary stent procedure he had, but Penny Leicester shared a sweet tribute to him, posting a picture of the couple kissing alongside his song, You're in My Heart. Best wishes to Sir Rod Stewart.

Keep up to date with everything going on with The Hawk at 999thehawk.com. 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

0: 99.9 The Hawk. I'm Jenna Clay, and Barbie had a makeover, and according to new research, it's a big improvement. Scientists measured Mattel's Fashionista Barbie dolls and found their body proportions are now much closer to those of real women than the original Barbie from decades ago. In fact, curvy Barbie came the closest to matching the average woman's body. However, Malibu Ken still a problem. His arms, legs, and chest are more realistic than before, but his waist is still unrealistically small, making his overall body shape far less like a real man's. And pretty sure that smooth undercarriage is also unrealistic.
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0: Sun today, highs in the mid-80s, down to the mid-60s tonight. Tomorrow, more of the same. Mid-80s and sunshine.

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0: Three Dog Night returns to the State Theater in Easton on Sunday, September 27th. 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

It's the All Request Lunch Break on the Hawk, and Tony, is it Maroney? I hope I said that right, because if so, that is amazing that your name rhymes. But Tony in Walnut Port wanted to hear this one from Neil Young.

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10: Warren Buffett here is talking about passive income. 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So whether that's passive income from dividends, from stocks, different types of income from other alternative investments, this is really what he's trying to talk about. You need to also take other things into consideration, such as alternative income streams, such as Social Security income, pensions, and potentially annuity income as well. 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Now, some people always come back to me and say, well, I may not make it to that age, but my number one job is to make sure that the money outlasts you. So we want to take all these different passive streams of income into consideration while also looking at ways to protect your principal, the actual funds that you currently have in your portfolio.
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0: It's the All Request Lunch Break on the Hawk, and today's big winner is Tony in Walnut Port. Congrats, Tony. You won a $25 gift card to the Hometown Breakfast Bar and Grill in Brynecksville. Great food, friendly staff, and special Wing Wednesday pricing, Hamilton Boulevard in Allentown. I'm Jenna Clay, and Cheetos and Blumhouse Films are teaming up for a horror-inspired flavor, Cheetos Sweet Phantom Heat Flavored Puffs. They begin with a cinnamon sugar taste. Wait, what? Oh, that's the sweet. Okay. Then they bring bold heat. They say fans can expect tingling, fizzing, even a numb tongue as you chew. I don't like that part. They are going to be sold nationwide starting August 31st. Yes, spooky, but I don't want to bite off my tongue.
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21: Couple of nice days here. Sunshine today and tomorrow, both days highs in the mid-80s. Tonight getting down to the mid-60s. You too on The Hawk,

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0: Three Dog Night returns to the State Theater in Easton on Sunday, September 27th. 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

There's a story about a guy on probation for grand theft in California. 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
1: 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Gin Blossoms. 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

You just don't seem to have as much to lose. Strange how the night moves.

0: 99.9 The Hawk. I'm Jenna Clay, and happy International Left-Handers Day. Approximately 10% of the world's population is left-handed. Left-handed people often use the right hemisphere of their brain more, which is linked to creativity and spatial awareness. And in sports like tennis, boxing, baseball, left-handed athletes can have an edge due to their opponents being unfamiliar with facing lefties. Left-handed people often face challenges in learning to write in a right-handed world because, you know, they smudge ink or pencil marks. Though some research suggests that left-handed people may recover from injuries faster, especially those affecting their dominant hand. I have a brother-in-law who's left-handed. He works in construction and he gets hurt all the time because power tools are made for right-handed people.
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16: 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Weather.
0: Sunshine today, highs in the mid-80s, getting down to the mid-60s. Tonight, tomorrow, more of the same. Sunshine, highs in the mid-80s. Jukebox Hero on The Hawk.

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0: 99.9 The Hawk. I'm Jenna Clay, and everyone's thinking back to school at this point, even though there's, you know, like 6 more weeks of summer. But this happens to me at this time every year. I feel like I didn't do enough this summer, you know? A new report found 23% of Americans are sad because they don't feel like they made the most of their summer. Same. 9% say summer has gotten away from them, possibly because they weren't able to get away. Same. 61% haven't taken a summer vacation this year. Same. And 59% say they haven't had enough vacation time this summer. Same. There is still time, though. 21% of people are hoping to fit in one more trip before the summer ends. Same. The most popular last-minute trip, going to the beach, followed by going to a national park, then an urban getaway to a major city, and then a tropical destination. The biggest hurdle, of course, just getting things in motion.
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0: Sunshine today and tomorrow, highs in the mid-80s both days. Tonight getting down to the mid-60s. In excess on The Hawk. Okay.

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How can you not? 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
2: 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It's Mitch here. Let's give away some tickets, shall we? 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
16: 78 westbound in New Jersey. Stop traffic near exit 3. Use caution. In PA, 78 westbound delays at 611. 33 northbound slow between 248 and Tatamy. Watch for a new traffic pattern through the construction. 22 westbound. Usual delays at Airport Road. Eastbound slow between 309 and 15th. If you see a traffic problem, call our toll-free tip line 855-ROAD-TIP. I'm Christy O'Brien.
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0: Saturday Night in the Hawk. All right, we have four more parties on the patio at the View at Morgan Hill. The first of these final four is this evening, 6 to 8:30. Can you come out to the View at Morgan Hill? 100 Clubhouse Drive in Easton. That's right at Morgan Hill Golf Course. Just take exit 75 off I-78. That's that Easton exit. Head up Morgan Hill Road, make a left on Clubhouse Drive, and you will arrive at Party on the Patio at the View at Morgan Hill. Giveaways, we've got them. I've got tickets for Jordan Jensen at Wind Creek Event Center. That show is Saturday, October 3rd. We'll have the View at Morgan Hill gift cards to give away, other Hawk swag and prizes as well. Rock and roll on the deck with your requests. 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What can I say? 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
16: Dealing with the usual delays this afternoon, 22 westbound jammed at Airport Road, eastbound slow around Cedar Crest, 78 westbound stop and go between 33 and Hellertown, 33 northbound stop traffic between 248 and Tadami. Watch for a new traffic pattern through the construction zone. If you see a traffic problem, call our toll-free tip line, 855-ROAD-TIP. 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
3: 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Weather.
0: Sunny today, 87 for tonight. Partly cloudy skies with a low of 65. Sunny for Friday, 85. It's just great for the weekend. Saturday, sunny, 84. Sunday, partly cloudy, 84. Chance of showers, 50-50 shot. Looks like a pretty nice stretch of weather here in mid-August. 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

99 The Hawk. Tomorrow, you're going to get another shot at Blues Traveler, Gin Blossoms, and Spin Doctors tickets. It's a keyword with either Dave Gibson or me. Jenna's off tomorrow, so we're covering her show. So it could be with either of us. Make sure you're listening for that keyword to win.

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3: Dealing with the usual delays this afternoon, 33 northbound stop traffic between 248 and Tanami. Watch for a new construction pattern this afternoon. 22 westbound delays between 512 and Airport Road. 78 westbound slow between 33 and Hellertown. And Bethlehem 378 southbound heavy traffic at the Hill to Hill Bridge. If you see a traffic problem, call their toll-free tip line 855-ROAD-TIP. I'm Christy O'Brien.
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20: Dealing with the usual delays this afternoon, 33 northbound stop traffic between 248 and Tandemi. Watch for a new construction pattern this afternoon. 22 westbound delays between 512 and Airport Road. 78 westbound slow between 33 and Hellertown. In Bethlehem, 378 southbound heavy traffic at the Hill to Hill Bridge. If you see a traffic problem, call their toll-free tip line, 855-ROAD-TIP. I'm Christy O'Brien.
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1: 99 The Hawk. Well, I mentioned it, Party on the Patio. We'll have tickets for comedian Jordan Jensen October 3rd at Wind Creek Event Center. The night before that show, it's Ann Wilson with Trip Sitter. Ann Wilson, the voice of Heart, of course. Here's What About Love, 99.9 The Hawk.

0: 99 The Hawk. 25 years of 99.9 The Hawk rocking the Lehigh Valley, the Poconos in western New Jersey. And how about Brown Dobb? They're celebrating 90 years. So we teamed up with one another celebrating these milestones. So it's the Hawk Brown Dobb 25K giveaway. Brown Dobb saw fit to give you the chance to win $25,000. And we're playing along with them. 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You can score bonus entries, too, if you want to take a test drive at any Brown Dobb dealership. 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Complete contest details, they're on the website, 999thehawk.com. It's the Hawk Brown Dobb 25K giveaway, presented by Brown Dobb, proudly serving the Lehigh Valley for 90 years.
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18: For the most part, we're looking good this afternoon. Just seeing the usual slow spots. 22 westbound stop and go between 512 and Airport Road. Delays in both directions at MacArthur. 33 northbound stop traffic between 248 and Tatamy. Watch for new traffic patterns through the construction zone. 78 westbound slow between 33 and Hellertown. If you see a traffic problem, call their toll-free tip line. 855-ROAD-TIP. I'm Christy O'Brien.
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0: Sunny and warm, and for tonight, we expect partly cloudy skies. Might be able to see some of those Perseid meteors. In the wee hours, overnight low 65, sunny for Friday 85, sunny Saturday 84, Sunday sunny 84, let me say partly sunny, there's a chance of showers on Sunday. 86 at 99.9 The Hawk with Bon Jovi.

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0: Three Dog Night returns to the State Theater in Easton on Sunday, September 27th. 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
2: Seeing the usual delays this afternoon, 33 northbound, jam between 248 and 33 due to construction. Watch for new traffic patterns through the construction zone. Also seeing delays 33 southbound between Tatami and 248. 22 westbound, stop and go at Airport Road. Eastbound delays between Cedar Crest and MacArthur. 78 westbound, slow between 33 and Hellertown. If you see a traffic problem, call their toll-free tip line, 855-ROAD-TIP. I'm Christy O'Brien.
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Did you get that Hawk Brown Dob 25K giveaway? 5 o'clock keyword. 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
19: Seeing the usual delays this afternoon. 33 northbound, jam between 248 and 33 due to construction. Watch for new traffic patterns through the construction zone. Also seeing delays 33 southbound between Tatabee and 248. 22 westbound, stop and go at Airport Road. Eastbound delays between Cedar Crest and MacArthur. 78 westbound, slow between 33 and Hellertown. If you see a traffic problem, call their toll-free tip line 855-ROAD-TIP. I'm Christy O'Brien.
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There's Johnny, Jack, and Diane on 99.9 The Hawk. Mitch hanging in, getting ready for party on the patio at the View at Morgan Hill. Would love to see you out there. We'll kick it off at 6, and we'll take it till 8:30 with 99.9 The Hawk.

0: Semisonic in closing time, and at the View at Morgan Hill, after Party on the Patio has concluded for this evening at 8:30, it's not closing time. They'll stay open and serve you afterward. So the after party is on. But I prefer that you be there for Party on the Patio if you can. Stay the whole 2.5 hours, 6 to 8:30, because we do have a blast out there. Classic rock on the patio and great food and beverages and giveaways, including those Jordan Jensen comedy tickets for Wind Creek Event Center for the show Saturday, October 3rd. We've got the View at Morgan Hill gift cards. Other giveaways, too. It's a blast. We've only got 4 parties on the patio remaining, and tonight is the first of those last 4 for the summer of 2026. So we'll see you there at the View at Morgan Hill, 100 Clubhouse Drive in Easton. Just get off exit 75 of I-78. Head up Morgan Hill Road, a left on Clubhouse Drive, down to Morgan Hill Golf Course. You'll find us, guaranteed. We make a lot of noise out on the patio with 99.9 The Hawk.
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25: Things moving slowly on 22, jammed westbound between 512 and Airport Road, eastbound stop and go between 309 and Fullerton, 78 eastbound slow at Summit Lawn, 33 northbound delays between 248 and Tatami. Watch for new traffic patterns through the construction. If you see a traffic problem, call our toll-free tip line, 855-ROAD-TIP. I'm Christy O'Brien.
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0: Got sunshine for this afternoon. Tonight, partly cloudy skies. Overnight low 65. Sunny tomorrow, 85. The weekend looks good, too. Sunny for Saturday, 84. I think humidity is dropping down too. Partly cloudy Sunday, 84, a chance of showers in the afternoon. 85 at 99.9 The Hawk. Well, it was a big show at MetLife last night featuring GNR. Were you there? If so, let us hear about it. Put it up on Facebook.

Monday Night the Hawk. Coming up, the 6 o'clock Classic Rewind, sponsored by Mike Dalton's Brown Dobb Kia. We'll take a trip back 50 years ago to the bicentennial year of 1976. But in the meantime, here's Mr. Big on the Hawk.

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2: August 16th, 1976, the 58th PGA Championship. Dave Stockton shooting a 281 at Congressional Country Club in Bethesda, Maryland. They had severe thunderstorms on Sunday, so that final round got pushed to Monday. Also on August 16th, Monday Night Football, but it wasn't. It was in Tokyo. If it was on Monday Night Football, it would have been daytime in Tokyo. The St. Louis Cardinals defeat the San Diego Chargers 20-10. August 17th, tragedy, natural disaster of immense proportion. An earthquake and subsequent tsunami in the Philippines kills up to 8,000 people. Another tragedy on the Great Lakes. The lake they call Gitche-Gumee, Gordon Lightfoot, the late great Gordon Lightfoot, will tell the tale, the wreck of the Edmund Fitzgerald on 99.9 The Hawk.

Fleetwood Mac from 1976, the first album featuring Lindsey Buckingham and Stevie Nicks. There's Rhiannon, Will You Ever Win, a Stevie Nicks composition. The next album would be 1977's Rumors. We'll celebrate that album and the 50th anniversary next year, in a few months, I guess. Let's see, August 19th of 1976, President Gerald Ford wins the Republican presidential nomination at the Republican convention in Kansas City. Of course, he would lose in the general in November to Jimmy Carter. August 21st in Major League Baseball, Al Bumbry, speedster for the Baltimore Orioles, hits the 17th inside the park home run in Oriole history. He did it against the Chicago White Sox at Comiskey Park. August 30th, 1976, Tom Brokaw becomes the news anchor of the Today Show. And on August 31st of 1976, the Quiet Beatle, George Harrison, found guilty of plagiarizing the Chiffons' My Sweet Lord. Say It Ain't So, George. Aerosmith from Toys in the Attic from 1976 on the 6 o'clock Classic Rewind. It's Walk This Way, 99.9 The Hawk.

0: Aerosmith, Walk This Way from 1976, wrapping up the 6 o'clock classic rewind. It was Fleetwood Mac, Rhiannon, Gordon Lightfoot, The Wreck of the Edmund Fitzgerald, and The Amazing Baloo, Oyster Cult, Don't Fear the Reaper. The 6 o'clock classic rewind, the bicentennial edition 50 years ago, 1976, spotlighted. It's sponsored by Mike Dalton's Brown Dob Kia, where transparency comes first.
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99 The Hawk, another chance tomorrow to score tickets for the Triple Bill at Steel Stacks, a 90s Triple Bill extraordinaire featuring Blues Traveler, Gin Blossoms, Spin Doctors. That show is August 25th, and yes, you have to have tickets. It's a gated show. You can win tomorrow on The Hawk.

0: 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It powered the road trips and the moments that stuck with you. It's the soundtrack of the Lehigh Valley.
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